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0: keep going.
1: The Fresno Mission Golf Tournament is coming up Tuesday, September 15th. That is 1 week from this Tuesday. It's a chance to make a difference in the lives of youth in crisis here in our community. Find out how you can get involved at the events page on spirit889.com.
2: For years I've run the fast lane and my treads are wearing thin. Left me on the shoulder, broken and pulled over, alone in my skin. Some things weren't my choosing. Sometimes I let the charge. Chasing dreams are so it seemed. Down on Fool's Boulevard, I could use a little church

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